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That's because they don't know me at all. 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God, I need you. I love you so much.

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Why?

Rewind. 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Disco

0: 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Музикална разходка. С радио Вега Плюс. Вега Плюс.
1: Yo, man.
2: Yo.
1: Open up, man.
2: Yo, what do you want, man?
1: My girl just caught me.
2: You made her catch you?
1: I don't know how I let this happen.
2: With who?
1: The girl next door, you know?
2: Nah.
1: I don't know what to do.
2: Say it wasn't you.
1: All right.

Днес е твоят ден рожден. Тази песен е за теб от Радио Вега Плюс. People just don't see how much work is really involved in this rap shit. I didn't know it. I didn't see it. I never saw it until I was actually in it. You really gotta be in it to understand what it's like. But you always gotta

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2: This thing right here. 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You know, the finer things in life.

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1: Hiya, Bobby.
2: Hi, Ken.
1: You wanna go for a ride?
2: Sure, Ken.
1: Jump in.

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You nearly gave me a heart attack.

0: 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I'm the master, the king.
1: Радио Вега Плюс. Музиката на твоя град.